Coming to you live from the studios of RTRFM in Boorloo, Perth. Good morning. Hope you're having. Coming to you live from the studios of RTRFM in Boorloo, Perth. Good morning.

Yeah. 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What does it mean? The word is party. I hear it all the time over here. What does it mean? The word is party.

lights on behind. Well, the blue light was my blue.

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1: Hey, this is Shay Fisher here with Walshy on Good Morning Country.